0: G Flip playing some stadium shows. Their first ever stadium shows with Robbie Williams through Australia in November this year. This is the Matty Rowe Oz Music Show. Coming up, I want to get you across a brand new album which dropped Friday from DMAs. It is incredible. But first, we have some important business to attend to. We have free stuff to give away. Free Sennheiser headphones.
1: Yeah.
0: If you slide in our DMs, tell us who your favourite Australian artist is, which you have been doing all week on our Instagram, The Matty Rowe Show. You're up for some free headphones right now. 13-24-10. Hello, Michael. How are you?
2: Good. How are you?
0: Good, thanks. Thanks for listening to the Oz Music Show, firstly. And thank you for sliding in our DMs to let us know who your favourite Australian artist is. Who is that, Michael?
2: It's Tame Impala.
0: Okay. Incredible. He's having such success at the moment. An MTV VMA nomination. Loser is everywhere thanks to Spider-Man. But Dracula is just a killer song.

0: Teddy. Mr. Know-It-All, good morning, Melbourne. It is 8 minutes to nine. You're on the air with Jase, Lauren and Clint here at Nova. I was mentioning to you guys earlier, I had it's the annual dad's beer and bet afternoon. A couple of the school dads and I get together once a year.
1: Well, it's not annual because you're doing it again in 6 weeks.
2: Oh, yeah, it's biannual.
0: No, no.
2: Oh, Lou's in the car, so she doesn't know. Oh, he hasn't asked for permission yet.
1: No, they're going to join their Mahjong club.
2: They're going to play with their remote control cars.
0: I said
2: cars.
0: We're doing Mahjong in 6 weeks.
1: It's not. It's called Mahjong.
0: Damn it.
2: Mahjong. It's coming back. Mahjong's
1: Mahjong. Very trendy.
2: It's back.
1: Everyone's playing
0: That's
1: Mahjong.
0: Why we're doing it. 6 weeks.
2: Just in the pub with some betting.
0: Well, what I was going
1: to
0: say.
1: We've ripped the band-aid off. Now you don't have to have the conversation.
2: Yeah, we'll have the tough conversation.
1: Are you not allowed to leave the house in 6 weeks because you went out? Are you grounded?
0: No,
1: what did you do wrong?
0: I haven't done anything wrong. Just from I'll peek behind the curtain. For partners, it's best like we wait a couple of days after a gathering before we